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0: 92.9 The Bear. Billy Idol is 2 for Tuesday. Dancing with Myself and Moni Moni. It is coming back on Monday. The Moni Moni. That's right. A grand in your hand. 9 chances every workday to pick up $1,000. We know how much we've all spent on extra stuff between gas and shopping for the holidays and stuff. We'll start to help. 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
10: This is the call of the Australian rubber bird.
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Wait, one thing. Taco Tuesday. And two for Tuesday. So, two things. 92.9, The Bear.

on the state line, 92.9 The Bear. Love that Creedence song, Green River. Going out to Josh, our rock and roll line cook. Thank you for cranking us in the kitchen, buddy. 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
1: 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The World Cup fever all over the place. The crazy weather. 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
1: Ken Daschau rocking your ride home. It's job one around here. Keep it going. Steve Miller Band on a two for Tuesday.

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92.9 The Bear. Two from legends like Aerosmith, which, by the way, did you see Joey Kramer? So he is now back behind the drum kit and playing again. He hopes to make a full return to the stage. He's been battling several different health issues. He had some heart health issues, had some joints and some other things going on, but seems to be in a good place now. Good for Joey. Hopefully all turns out well.

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The Bear. Last night, absolutely heartbreaking for the U.S. and to lose in such an embarrassing fashion. You know, the first opening goal, the soft goal, at that point, you just knew. You could just read the body language on our players. Yes, we ended up getting one, and it felt good for a second, but you could feel it. All the added pressure from that red card situation. And then, you know, when the president got involved, that just notched it up because people who were rooting for the Americans then all of a sudden weren't because he stuck his neck out. And it just became really just sad because it overtook the game, the politics. It's bad, but it was a nice run. We almost got to that final eight, and a lot of other teams have been punted too, some great teams, but this was better. But we got a long way to go still as a country when it comes to soccer. There is no doubt about it.

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Two from the Chili Peppers with Big Rig.

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1: Did you see the craziness of these Russian women selling their breast implants online? It's what the dumb of the day. It's Big Rig. So here's the deal. Breast implant surgery has gone down 40% over the last decade for the women of Russia. They're having their breast implants removed and they're selling them. It's legal there. You can do it. And surgeons will put them in someone else. And I'm like, that's just weird, right? I mean, when you think about it, it's like, that seems kind of gross. Now I know everybody's like, oh, it's their surgical and they clean them and they sanitize them. And I don't know. But it makes me wonder, like, you know, why couldn't we have like a body parts place, like a salvage yard for your car, right? I'm not talking about kidneys and all that. That's completely different. What I'm talking about is like people who are born with like five nipples, right? You got excess. What do you need all those nipples for? Cut those things off, bring them in a cooler. You're like, here you go, guys. Let me know. We got to take her. Or they just hand you like, I don't know, $35 a nipple, something like that. There's like a lot of weird oddities that people grow they don't need that maybe somebody else wants. It's like customizing your car. I mean, come on.
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0: 92.9 The Bear on the state line. So excited, ready for this new Stones album, Foreign Tongues, which arrives on Friday. Steve Winwood on it, Paul McCartney's on it, Robert Smith from The Cure, and I'm told other artists are on there too. They're not giving up all the secrets just yet. They want people to be surprised and excited. But it sounds like it's going to be one of the best out of the Rolling Stones last 15, 20 years. I mean, let's look at this new Paul McCartney album. That is a hell of a body of work. For a guy in his mid-80s, Paul McCartney turned in a gem. So damn good. Excited to see what the Stones have got up their sleeve. But Friday is the day. You just need to make sure you're on our site. My Big Rig Rock Report will have some samples and more on a big world premiere Friday.
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on the state line. 92.9 The Bear. I like those Rick Rubin years in the 90s with Tom Petty, man. Two for Tuesday, back to the Jeff Lynne era first with Free Fallin'. And then he and Rick Rubin for You Wreck Me to Queen. And those killer classics on a two for Tuesday night that pound on.

Classic Rock 92.9 The Bear with the Big Rig. Having me on and having me loud. Fort Collins and Greeley, many thanks to you for rocking it with those Rock This Stuff. On the state line, 92.9 The Bear.

Classic rock on the state line. 92.9 The Bear. Everybody getting ready for the return of that free money next week. I wish I was. I'd love to be standing there going, yeah, I'll take $1,000. We got your 9 chances every single weekday workday. Monday, 9 a.m., 6 weeks. Grand in your hand just for hanging out with us, something you already do. But this would be like getting a workforce bonus. I mean, when was the last time your job gave you a bonus? I don't know anybody that even has that in their jobs like vernacular anymore. Like people are like, what bonus? Bonus what? Hey, bonus, you showed up today in your key card work. You still have a job. Bonus. You know what I mean? It's like, man, I missed the 80s. Although one of the radio stations I used to work at, you know what our bonus was? This is the stupidest thing ever. Because our owner was cheap. Snow tires from Big O. We got ratings bonuses 4 times a year. I'm like, why do I need snow tires in the summer? What the hell am I going to do with those? It's not like we turn around and sell them. It was just like, it was always like, hey, here's a prize that you're never going to.

92.9 The Bear. Two from Nirvana, airing out some of that Seattle sound. One from the Nevermind album, and a legendary classic that I love that's 2 minutes and 29 seconds of me. Just one word. Dumb. Next. 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

0: 92.9 The Bear on the State Line. What the Dumb of the Day, part two. Have you seen the story of the Mexican mayor who's been arrested now for extortion against herself and stealing from the city budget? Oh, this is a good one. Yeah. So here's the deal. She and her husband stole all this money, allegedly, and then decided the best way to cover it up would be to hire a bunch of kidnappers who would then urge her to get the money from the city if she didn't have the money. So it would like wipe out the theft. And all of a sudden we had to do it for the kidnapping. Well, it turns out the police are pretty on point with this thing. After they realized all these inconsistencies with the stories and then checking the phone records and realized that her husband and his brother had called the kidnappers. Are you ready for this? 150 times before the actual kidnapping. 150 times. It's like once, twice, three, 150 times is stupid. I mean, seriously, man.
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When one is just not good enough, that's why we invented two for Tuesday. Two from STP, one of which that would become so well known from the movie soundtrack to The Crow, which starred Brandon Lee, who would lose his life during the making of this film. Such a good, such a powerful song. Big Empty on Two for Tuesday night with Big Rig.

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0: 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AC/DC this weekend, beginning the first date of their last leg of the Power Up Tour. Charlotte's going to be the place. I'm intrigued to see eventually what's in that AC/DC vault. I mean, think about it. As far as we know, they've never really dug around in there. And you know there's got to be extra songs, things we've never heard before. When might that happen? 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But you have started to hear the rumblings about it. That's what gets me excited. When I find out more factual information and I have good, accurate stuff to share, that's where I put it every day in my Big Rig Rock Report on our site. 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

on the state line. 92.9 The Bear. Two from Floyd. You know, David Gilmour got so excited a couple of years ago when he did his solo music. Did those handful of tour dates. And it really sounded like when he spoke about it, like he was fondly thinking of maybe going out and doing more, but still nothing yet. It's Wish You Were Here. It's Two for Tuesday.

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1: Appreciate you. Appreciating us, man, on this 2 for Tuesday night with Journey winding it down over the next few months. I mean, think about it. November is going to be here before we know it. This weekend, we're going to be approaching the halfway point of July already. And everybody's doing all their Christmas in July stuff right now. Hallmark channels, another big Christmas movies. It's like, jeez. But, you know, I get it. Some people need that to get themselves through. That's all right.

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0: on the state line, 92.9 The Bear. I will see you back here tomorrow night one more time before I get on a cruise ship and get the hell out of this country for a minute. I'm just going to be lost at sea, cell phone in the safe, relaxing and forgetting about anything else planet Earth for a few minutes. So join me tomorrow night for the good times, the greatest rock and roll ever made. And if you have something you want to bring to the party tomorrow night, you know what to do, right? Tap that red talk pack mic, say it, and send it.
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0: 92.9 The Bear on the state line. That's Aerosmith and Crying. You know, they started our iHeart Radio Music Festivals in Vegas. Steven Tyler did the first one in 2011 and brought the whole band back to the second one in 2012. We're now heading towards the 16th one this September. 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But I'll tell you what, Aerosmith is celebrating five decades of groundbreaking self-titled debut album with a new Aerosmith Legendary Edition, which is out now. That's something we're all going to want to have.
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0: 92.9 The Bear. Let's come together. The Beatles opening track to Abbey Road. So in that mix, we had Stevie Nicks and we also had Paul McCartney. What do they have in common besides being iconic in iconic bands and also solo careers? Well, they both performed at Taylor Swift's wedding last Friday night. Paul played I Want to Hold Your Hand. He hasn't performed that song live since 1964. I don't know what Stevie did, but everybody thought Ed Sheeran would be performing, and he did not. It was those two. I have the list of all the celebrities that attended Taylor Swift's wedding if you're interested, whether you are or not. It is a fascinating list, and you can look at that at station website, Mark Coppola blog page.
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1: Cope here, only DJ licensed to party, partying all night long on the third shift. This is the Red Hot Chili Peppers' Can't Stop Flea, their bass player, that only, like, dances around on stage in, like, Speedo bottoms, says that he's very pleased with the new music they're putting together that should be released very soon.

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1: That's the Cars from Boston. It's funny, I'm thinking back in the last couple of weeks that Scottish fans that were there for the World Cup drank all the beer in Boston, all the lager. Yeah, I mean, they ended up selling out of beer, and they had to start serving wine. Here's some other things that amazed World Cup visitors. Ranch dressing. People have been stockpiling that and sending it back to their home countries. Chicago classic foods like the Chicago pizza, Chicago beef sandwiches, and others. Abundant ice. Ice is not common in Europe as it is here in the States. And one Scottish visitor said, oh, wow, this has just changed my entire way of thinking. I won't ever look back. I don't know that you can send the ice home. He's going to have to buy an ice maker. Big gulps from 7-Eleven, Taco Bell, and then Chipotle. Biscuits and gravy, even though Brits are accustomed to scones, our American biscuits and gravy have become quite a hit with the fans, especially with the way we prepare our gravy. And let's not forget Waffle House, late night dining.
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1: 92.9 The Bear on the state line. At the grand opening of the Obama Presidential Center in Chicago, Pearl Jam frontman Eddie Vedder did something really nice. He surprised a young musician by giving her a guitar from his personal collection. He performed an original song called Better Believe with teens from the nonprofit Guitars Over Guns, including 12-year-old Bella. At the end of the performance, Vedder presented her with the guitar, saying, you might need one more guitar as well. He added that he'd owned it for a long time and said, I think it's going to be very happy in your hands. Take care of it. Play it.

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1: That's Aerosmith. Janie's Got a Gun. Aerosmith's drummer, Joey Kramer, is alive and well following a rough stretch that included the death of his wife, Linda, in 2022. Then he got depression, of course. Triple bypass surgery, shoulder and back surgery. Now he says this is the best Joey I've ever been in 10 years. He goes, he's got a shaved head now, a full beard. I'm happy to say I've come through with flying colors. I've discovered the bull that really lives inside. That's what powered me through. They asked him on this podcast called Live from My Drum Room. That's kind of cool. About the possibility of performing again with Aerosmith. Keep in mind, he has not performed with Aerosmith since Valentine's Day 2020. He goes, I don't know of anything right now. Nothing's been mentioned or talked about, but you just never know. Kramer, of course, has had his ups and downs with the band over the last 7 years, has had to sit out due to physical ailments. But I always liked him because he's the first guy I heard of. You know, a lot of other different bands have their own alcohols, right? You know, scotch, vodka, wine, whatever. Joey Kramer has coffee. Kramer coffee.
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1: You got that cope, only DJ licensed to party, working the third shift with you. Supposedly, a Bigfoot hunter claims to have scientific proof of Sasquatch? Really? Few minutes.

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92.9 The Bear. That's Bon Jovi touring right now. They're on the East Coast. So I mentioned a Bigfoot hunter that claims to have scientific proof of Sasquatch. You know, I have a podcast with iHeart called The Horrible Truth. It's mostly about, you know, things that fall from the sky, but things that go bump in the night, mostly about UFOs or UAPs. That's a big thing right now, again, with Disclosure Day being out. But the Bigfoot is something else. And this hunter says he has scientific proof that a corpse he found is a real Sasquatch and that its DNA is part human. Ah, Charles Stewart, who goes by the name Snake the Bigfoot Hunter, in 2024 that he discovered the decomposing remains of an 8-foot, 300-pound creature in New York's Adirondack Mountains, even displaying the body at a state fair. He now says a DNA test actually came back showing the specimen is 58.5% Neanderthal and 41.5% human. Actually, that would make it 100% human, right? Which he argues proves Bigfoot is not an ape, but an unknown human relative. And the testing, he claims, was done through Cornell. Ooh, it's one of the king daddies of the university's veterinary DNA lab.

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1: Mark Coppola with Steve Miller Band and Take the Money and Run. Yeah, that's going to be happening again starting Monday.

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1: That's time. Pink Floyd from Dark Side of the Moon. You're with Mark Coppola. Thanks so much for having us on. With gas, going up in price and everything else, you could probably use some extra cash, right? So starting Monday, several times throughout each day, we'll throw out keywords that you can enter here. And you could instantly win $1,000 of cold, hard cash. I call it wham, walking around money. All starts on Monday.
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5: Scenic Blue Ridge Mountain trails and sunny afternoons at local breweries.

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Journey played the 11th iHeartRadio Music Festival in Vegas. Green Day was there twice, 2012 and again in 2019. This is Holiday.

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2: That's Bruce Springsteen, the boss, in Glory Days. He's been seen out quite a bit lately. He was at the, he performed actually at the Obama Presidential Center grand opening ceremony in Chicago. And of course, at the Clive Davis tribute, he was also at Clive's funeral.

92.9 The Bear. Mark Coppola on the third shift with you, and the Red Hot Chili Peppers, one of my favorite songs by the band, Under the Bridge. They say they're working on new stuff, and it's coming along great.

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1: It's a hair band power ballad. Every Rose Has Its Thorn, Bret Michaels, and Poison. And we also had Free, All Right Now. They kind of morphed into Bad Company, two of the members, you know, Simon Kirk and Paul Rogers. And before that, we had Twisted Sister, who have tapped Sebastian Bach now to be the front person in the band as Dee sits out for a while. You know, he's moving the whole family to the Carolinas. And they probably will do some of his Skid Row songs as well. I think it's going to be a great mix together. And if you want to check me out singing with Dee Snider of Twisted Sister, I joined them on stage once. It's before they were signed in a club in Long Island. And we did a song called the Bong Island Blues. My kid hijacked my Instagram page at Cope Rocks, and she put it up there. She managed to find it. Cash coming back at you on Monday. Listen for keywords throughout the day, and then enter them right here. And boom, you could be $1,000 richer.
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1: That's What It Takes, Aerosmith. And right before that, Ozzy Osbourne. And I Don't Know, with the late Randy Rhoads on there, too. Over the weekend, you know, obviously Taylor Swift isn't the only person that got married over 4th of July weekend. Sharon Osbourne and Ozzy Osbourne marked their first wedding anniversary since his passing. She took to Instagram on Saturday to note that the occasion, sharing a photo of the two holding hands, today would have been our 46th wedding anniversary. Instead, it's a celebration of love that even death could not diminish. Ozzy passed away last July after a battle with Parkinson's disease. And it also marked about 1 year to the Back to the Beginning concert that saw him take the stage for the final time. They're still waiting to edit that perfectly. Sharon said that, you know, it's a little bit depressing, you know, and I cry every time I see some of the footage of Ozzy and me together and just Ozzy and the family and all that. But it'll be out.
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1: That's Metallica, Enter Sandman, and Bon Jovi right before that with One of the Dead or Alive. Two of the greatest rock anthems ever made. I still got the 250-year American celebration in my blood. So I like over the weekend, I was playing a ton of American rock bands. We made some pretty good music.
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1: Couple more American rockers there. REM, Losing My Religion, and we had Heart in there as well. Different areas of the country. REM, of course, from Athens, Georgia. Heart with Crazy on You from Seattle. Now, Michael Stipe of REM is working on a new solo album. He did debut one song with his band on Stephen Colbert his last couple of weeks on TV. So that'll be out by the holidays.

Classic rock on the state line, 92.9, The Bear. It's hump day, middle of the work week. Cope here in white stripes right there, Seven Nation Army.

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Every breath you take from the police. Well, welcome to your hump day. It's July 8th. It is Wednesday. It's Maria Melito with Metallica.

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1: The boys are back in town from Thin Lizzy. Well, boys being money, that's returning this coming Monday, July 13th, a grand in your hand. We're going to give you 9 chances at winning $1,000. 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And your first keyword will be Monday morning at 9 a.m. But today on your hump day, I got Guns N' Roses coming up next.
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0: On the state line, 92.9, The Bear. 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
1: Well, the weekend is getting closer and closer. You got to love that, right? It's Maria Melito with Dire Straits.

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So not only is Rush on tour, but they're actually selling T-shirts that will benefit the victims of the Venezuela earthquake. I got more details on that coming up in just about 20 minutes. Here's Queen and David Bowie.

92.9 The Bear on the State Line. Tom Sawyer from Rush. So Rush has actually collaborated with Fantunes. They have other Rush stuff. They've partnered to make a special T-shirt that benefits the Venezuela victims. It's $40. You can go to the Rush website. You can go to Fantunes. And it's all for a really, it's a great looking T-shirt. And it's all for a really great cause.

on the state line, 92.9 The Bear. Anthony is a carpenter on the job listening to the radio. I thank you for that. And here is your request for Derek and the Dominoes.

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You can make those presets. My podcast, Maria's Mutts and Stuff, my latest episode, you should check it out. It's about a documentary called Cow Trip with a woman and her dad. And it's actually a very

on the state line, 92.9, the Bear. So lately, all we hear about is AI, right? But I feel like people are getting smart to it because, you know, not always a very good thing, especially when it replaces humans and jobs. Well, apparently, plastic surgeons are now feeling the effects of AI. I'll tell you all about that in just about 15 minutes.

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92.9 The Bear on the state line. Should I stay or should I go from The Clash? Well, you got to hear this. I was really shocked, but just surprised. So, you know, we're talking about AI, right? People are realizing like, maybe not a good thing as it might replace you in your job, right? Well, apparently plastic surgeons are now having to deal with it because people are going to plastic surgeons with a face that they put like their face through ChatGPT. And now they're going and saying, I want my face to look like this, which is not humanly possible because AI came up with that face. So see, not good.

on the state line, 92.9, The Bear. So if you're sitting at your desk right now, whether you're at work or maybe you're working from home, I think you can bop along to this one. I think just take a break for a few minutes and enjoy Sublime.

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92.9 The Bear. So recently, Disneyland had its 1 billionth guest. Uh-huh. Not millionth. 1 billionth guest. And do you know what the kid got?

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1: Mama, I'm coming home from Ozzy Osbourne. So Disneyland recently had its 1 billionth guest. A kid walked in with his family, didn't know, and they gave him a VIP tour guide for the whole day. I guess that's okay. I mean, you're Disneyland. You probably could have given a little bit more, just saying.

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I hope your Wednesday's going exactly as you hoped it would go. Don't forget, starting Monday morning at 9, a grand in your hand returns. Here's Bad Company.

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92.9 The Bear on the state line. I Can't Drive 55 from Sammy Hagar. If you were listening to that right now in the car, I hope you were able to make it really loud, because it's one of those songs you got to listen to loud, unless, of course, you're working, which I know many of you are probably working right now, so you can't have it blasting because you don't want to get yelled at by your boss. I completely understand that.

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1: I leave you with a request from Metallica that I got from the Talkback Mike, No Name. So this one's for you. 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
1: Brad Arnold, Three Doors Down, You Are Missed. But the music, that lasts forever. For instance, the Rolling Stones' new album coming out, album listing party coming Friday.

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Tom Petty. Genesis, Land of Confusion, ain't that true? And Pink Floyd, Comfortably Numb, after the long holiday weekend, have you recovered yet? Well, let's think about a trip to Vegas. 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

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AC/DC taking us back in black. No, we've got to get out into the sunshine. 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

on the state line, 92.9 The Bear. 1 year ago, Ozzy and Black Sabbath did their final show back home in Birmingham. Ozzy, you left us with a legacy. Crazy Train, that's where we are. From Ozzy to Nirvana.

0: on the state line. 92.9 The Bear. U2, With or Without You. We had Queen, We Will Rock You, Stevie Nicks, Edge of 17. She sang at Taylor Swift's wedding in New York City this past weekend. Paul McCartney played, doing I Want to Hold Your Hand. He hasn't sung that song since they were kids, since 1964. For some reason, it's always been A Hard Day's Night or She Loves You, but never that one. Played it for Travis and for Taylor. TNT. Man, I hope they last. I really do. I hope it's not one of those flashbang kind of things.
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ZZ Top, Dressed to the Nines. When they asked Jimi Hendrix, what does it feel like being the greatest guitarist of all time? He said, and I quote, "I don't know. Ask Billy Gibbons of ZZ Top." Here's the master. It's Jimmy.

92.9 The Bear on the State Line. Metallica, I dub thee Unforgiven. James Hetfield should be one of those sword and sorcerer movies. He'd be perfect for that. Here's Aerosmith.

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0: on the state line, 92.9 The Bear. Mama, I am hard to handle. Black Crowes. Jake Giles Band in there as well. Ken Dash F. Stones fans. They are back with their 25th studio album, Foreign Tongues. And as soon as it's released this Thursday night at midnight, we're going to play you the new album from beginning to end. Get ready for the iHeartRadio album premiere of Foreign Tongues, featuring new songs like In the Stars and Rough and Twisted. 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